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George Kittle, in a recent interview, said that he was told no wedding gifts at the upcoming nuptials of one Taylor Swift and Travis Kelce. Kittle and Kelce, good friends. He said he's still going to buy Kelce something, though. He's a collector of old coins, so he might hook him up with some old coins. But otherwise, you know, it's a good question. What do you buy for the couple who has a combined net worth of something like over $2 billion with a B dollars? I mean, do you buy him coffee mugs off the registry? Ooh, thank you for the cloth napkins. What do you buy? I would imagine that your presence is the present. That kind of seems like that's what they're going with. I'm sure attending such an endeavor is not a cheap thing either. But yeah, what do you buy the couple that truly

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of the big deck out there at Skip's Little Bar in Palm Desert. This Saturday night is your last chance to enjoy it. Even though the city of Palm Desert has extended restaurants' abilities to keep those outdoor seating areas, the folks over at Skip's Little Bar and the landlord apparently were not able to come to an agreement. So Saturday night, June 27th, that is your last opportunity to enjoy a cocktail or a meal under the stars. They are taking it down on Monday, June 29th. Now, the weather this weekend is supposed to be pretty nice. It should be a high of like 96, 97 or so. It's going to be a little breezy, but that part of Palm Desert doesn't generally get affected by the wind as bad as, say, maybe if you're up in North Indio or something like that. So this weekend, Skip's Little Bar, Palm Desert. You like that outdoor deck? It's your last chance to enjoy it. Don't miss out.

Well, I mentioned a few minutes ago that it's going to be a little bit cooler this weekend. So, hey, let's take a look at the weather. Today, we experienced a high of 105. It'll be a low of 75 later on tonight. Tomorrow, a high of 102, a low of 74. Saturday, a high of 97. Sunday, a high of 94. Hey, next week, Monday, starting off with a high of 97. But it's coming with some wind. You know, when you see unseasonably low temperatures here in the valley, unless it's winter, you know it means wind. It's going to be a little breezy this weekend. So depending on where you're hanging out, you might have to, I don't know, put some extra weights in your shoes or something so you don't blow away. But otherwise, it should be a little better than it has been. We'll take it. It's 98.5 The Bull.

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1: Jelly Roll just made somebody's night, possibly their lifetime, at a recent show in New Hampshire. Jelly Roll spotted a woman in the crowd that he had noticed in the front few rows for the past few shows. He stopped the show and he said, "Hey, make sure she never buys another ticket to my concerts again." Now, some people might take that as a lifetime ban. She's never buying tickets again. No, no, no. She's never buying tickets again because she's got tickets for life. How cool is that? Now, maybe it's Jelly Roll. Maybe it's somebody else. Who would you like to get lifetime tickets to see? Anytime, any place you can see that band, you've got tickets. Who's it going to be? Text me, 844-530-4985. That's a hard question for me to answer. I love so many different artists. Who is the band or the artist that I would just want lifetime tickets for? Aerosmith in the running, the Stray Cats. Well, anything Brian Setzer does. Yeah, lots of options. Lots of options. Text me yours.

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It's 98.5 The Bull. I'm Mozingo, and that is going to do it for me on this Thursday. Follow me on social media at Mozingo Radio. Now, this is my last day on the air for today, for the week, and for next week, too. I'm going on vacation, so I won't get to chat with you until July 6th. So let me just say this. Have a fantastic weekend this weekend. I hope next week is a short work week for you, and I hope it's easy breezy. And then I hope you have an amazing 4th of July weekend. America 250 on the way. You'll find me out there on July 4th at Agua Caliente Ranch Mirage. 98.5 The Bull will be out there broadcasting live leading up to the big fireworks show around 9 o'clock. So I will see you then. But until then,

0: in the morning in Bull Country all day. 98.5 The Bull.
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home was a place to go. 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

A lot of people have been asking what I think about Riley Green's new song, Think As You Drunk, which features elements of Toby Keith's As Good As I Once Was. If you haven't heard it, I highly recommend you give it a listen. Toby's family was fully involved and gave their blessing for Riley to use Toby's vocals. Riley called it a tip of the cap to one of the greatest influences of his life, said having Toby's vocals on the song was a huge honor. Well, I guess so. Toby's a legend. I think it's a fantastic tribute, and I think Riley did it the right way. We're also looking forward to hearing Riley's new album, That's Just Me, coming out fall 2026 for all you Riley fans, which we all know I am. This is Bull Country.

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Good morning, Coachella Valley. I'm so glad you're awake. This is Mary. I have a pro tip for you. All week long on the Todd Show, Todd's going to be giving away concert tickets. That's right. Your chance to win tickets to see Jake Owen at Agua Caliente Casino. What a great way to beat the heat and enjoy a night of great music. Be listening all week for your chance to win. And be sure to say, thanks, Todd.

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There's a box of greasy parts sitting in the trunk of that 65. 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

all alone one Sunday morning with this song stuck in my head. And in that moment, something or someone spoke to me. They said there was still a verse that needed to be written for this song. And to get up and write it down. There's a book that's sitting in your house somewhere that could use some dusting off. There's a man who died for all our sins. Hang him from the cross. You can give your life to Jesus, and he'll give you a second chance.

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Have you recently been dumped? Or maybe you recently dumped someone? Well, someone on Reddit asked, what's the quintessential country breakup song you love jamming to? Some of the top responses included When It Rains, It Pours by Luke Combs, All My Exes Live in Texas by George Strait, and I'm Gonna Miss Her by Brad Paisley. I love me some Brad Paisley. But I'm going to end it with How Do You Like Me Now by Toby Keith. That's the kind of breakup song anthem that never gets old. Man, Toby was a legend, and that song still hits every time. Do you have a favorite breakup song? Text me. I'd love to hear about it. 844-530-4985.

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0: guys heard about the World Cup Moneybags contest presented by Agua Caliente Casinos? One lucky participant could win up to 20 grand in cash. Enter for your chance to become one of three finalists selected for the grand prize event on July 19th. Then watch the championship match at any Agua Caliente Casino location, where one participant will get to choose from 48 sealed envelopes representing the teams in the 2026 tournament. Hidden among these envelopes are prizes worth 20 grand, 10 grand, 1 grand, and more. You must be 21 or older to participate, and there's still time to enter before the contest ends on July 19th. Check it out and get your name in the running. 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

Good morning. Hey, listen this morning for your chance to win some concert tickets on The Todd Show. Todd's going to be giving away tickets to see Cole Swindell at Fantasy Springs Resort Casino. You could be his next winner. Be listening for your chance to score a great night of country music and get out of the heat. Will you be Todd's next winner? I sure hope so. This is Bull Country.

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Good morning, Mary here, 98.5 The Bull. Ella Langley is quickly becoming one of country music's superstars, as if I needed to tell you that. She recently opened up about adjusting to that growing fame. She said she's still finding her footing. Well, no wonder. Can you imagine having all that many eyes on you and every little move you make? That'd be kind of hard. But she said her focus remains the same. She wants to remain authentic and create personal music. She added that every song on Dandelion was intentional and part of a larger story she wanted to tell. Well, I'm excited to keep following her journey. I don't know about you. This is Bull Country.

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Hey, it's Mary, 98.5 The Bull. Top five questions women wish dating apps would answer about potential guys. This is always a good one to me. Does he laugh out loud at stupid movies like Step Brothers, Dumb and Dumber? Does he kiss his dog on the mouth? How does he treat his mom? Or worse, how does she treat him? Or even way worse, does he kiss her on the lips? Ew. Does he talk to you in a baby voice in public? Okay, hard pass. If my dude did that, I'd be like, yeah, I'm out. Does he expect applause for making it one step closer to the laundry basket with his socks? My husband will sometimes like fling them with his foot like to the laundry basket. And if he shoots and scores, he like wants me to like make him a dessert or something for an award. And then there's the real deep stuff. Is his retirement plan just reselling unopened Star Wars figures? Or how about this one? Is his hair real? Or is there a secret stand waiting on the nightstand to hold his hair? No thanks. Imagine waking up to a little wad of hair in the night you didn't expect to be there. You'd think it was some wild animal in a room. No thank you. Be honest. We all want to know. Got more questions you think should be added to this list? Text me 844-530-4985. 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
3: 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We're the Bull Moo Moo Moo Moo Moo Moo. We're the Bull Moo Moo Moo Moo Moo Moo. We're the Bull.

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First, you guys, you got to stay hydrated constantly. 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I got to say, my AC went out yesterday. I made a call over to the General Heating and Air. They were there in like 30 minutes flat, I swear. I think his name was Michael. He did an amazing job, tuned everything up, found the problem, resolved the problem, and I was back in the running. This morning I woke up, it was 70 degrees. Also, guys, you got to listen to your body. If you feel dizzy, nauseous, or overheated, get to shade or AC right away. In the desert, heat safety isn't optional, it's essential. Stay safe, stay hydrated. This is Bull Country.

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0: The Bull.

Bad news, guys. Zac Brown is off the market. He just married in a private ceremony in Santorini, Greece. Ooh, I want to go there so bad. He married jewelry designer Kendra Scott. They're keeping things pretty low-key, and no photos have been shared yet. But here's the kicker. Between them, they've got 8 kids, 5 from Zac and 3 from Kendra. That's not a blended family. That's a basketball team. At today's prices, I hope their savings plan has a savings plan, because raising 8 kids in this economy, no joke. Heck, I could barely afford 2 weddings. Still, you've got to respect the privacy and that view they picked. Santorini, Greece. Oh my. This is Bull Country.

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1: You can tell your old man you'd do some largemouth fishing another time.

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all alone one Sunday morning with this song stuck in my head. And in that moment, something or someone spoke to me. They said there was still a verse that needed to be written for this song. And to get up and write it down. There's a book that's sitting in your house somewhere that could use some dusting off. There's a man who died for all our sins. Hang him from the cross. You can give your life to Jesus and he'll give you a second chance.

Yesterday in Palm Springs, the fire department officially welcomed a brand new fire engine with a time-honored tradition, the push-in ceremony. Firefighters, city leaders, and the community came together to push the new engine into service by hand, celebrating both history and safety in the desert. The new truck is now ready to respond across the city, helping keep Palm Springs protected. 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We appreciate you here at Bull Country.

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This is Mary, 98.5 The Bull. Have you heard? Dan and Shay started crashing weddings. It started just this month. They've been popping up at fans' weddings, surprising couples, and even performing their new song, Marry You Again. Now everybody's asking the same question, including me. How do I get them to my weddings? Because listen, I've got two daughters getting married 6 months apart. And at this point, I'm not just planning weddings. I'm negotiating loans with florists, DJs, venues. I hope they accept installments. I looked up the average cost of a wedding these days, and I'm pretty sure you don't plan one anymore. You just finance it like a small house with a dance floor. And in my case, my daughter wants a checkered dance floor. So yeah, if Dan and Shay want to show up and sing instead of me paying for centerpieces that cost more than my first car, I'm ready to clear a spot on the guest list. And if they bring free music, I might even throw in a chair or two myself. This is Bull Country.

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It's going down at one of my favorite places, Agua Caliente Cathedral City, slot tournament time. Registration begins at 11 and the reels spin from 12 to 3, so show up early or you'll just be watching everyone else win from the bar. And while you're waiting, that's Cafe 111 time, bottomless mimosas, brunch, repeat, and calling it a warm-up strategy. First prize, $1,500 in free play? What? That's real money. For pressing buttons and hoping luck likes you today? Who couldn't use that? I know I sure could. This is Bull Country.

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woke all alone one Sunday morning with this song stuck in my head. 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
8: And just like that, my favorite day of the week, Friday. Welcome to it. 26th of June, 2026. So it's 6-26-26 today. In case you're into some numbers. I don't know, too many sixes in there if you ask me. 100 going to be the high today. Listen, if you like it hot, enjoy today because over the next, 10 days, I didn't see any triple digits. Are we being blessed? I don't know. 76 at the Palm Springs Airport right now. Let's cover the morning. Jake Owen tickets up for grabs. Cole Swindell coming to town. We got tickets to him. We're going to do your Bull birthdays. We're going to talk all things live and local. Welcome to the Todd Show Experience. This is Bull Country. And John Crew's going to break down those headlines for you in 98 seconds or less.
9: Coachella City Council member Denise Delgado now speaking out regarding a formal recall effort aimed at removing her and fellow council member Yadira Perez from office. In a public statement to local media on Thursday, Delgado rejected the basis of the recall, calling it a, quote, political faction. Delgado's leaning heavily into her legislative wins, including fiscal health, the senior center expansion, and more. Election officials now verifying each collected signature against the county's voter rolls to see if the process will trigger a special recall election. A proposal for a higher minimum wage for some California construction workers delayed for now after major unions oppose it. Assembly Bill 1751 would have made it easier to build new townhomes in California, but required developers to pay at least $28 an hour to construction workers. Lawmakers removed the wage rule after unions pushed back and said they're looking for another solution. The bill, backed by business groups, passed one Senate committee but disappointed some Democrats after the pay raise was cut. And rescue squads from the LA County Fire Department just arriving in Venezuela this morning to help with recovery efforts from earthquakes. Over 275 people dead, thousands still missing under rubble. 71 personnel, 6 canine teams, and 80,000 pounds of rescue equipment from Southern California are now on the ground. Here is your weather forecast for your Friday. Sunshine, a high of 102. Tonight, down to 72 under clear skies. Not as hot for Saturday. Sunshine, a high of 97 with gusty winds in the afternoon. The heat backs down to 93 on Sunday, 95 for Monday. That's your news in less than 98 seconds on 98.5 The Bull.
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Ready for our morning motivation? Just a few words to ignite a spark, light a little fire, get us headed in the right direction, should we need it. We spend way too much time waiting for the perfect time. Monday, next month, after summer. Truth is, perfect timing usually doesn't exist. Start now. Even if it's messy, even if it's small, just start. This is Bull Country.

It is the Todd Show here on 98.5 The Bull. And by the way, we're going to have some fun this morning. So if you don't want to have any fun, this may not be the place for you. I'm just saying. By the way, fun includes Jake Owen tickets, Cole Swindell tickets. And if it's your birthday, we're going to make that special too. But I was thinking about this. What's one thing you refuse to cheap out on? It's like, nope, I got to go name brand on this. For me, it's a couple things. Number one, Q-tips. I cannot do generic cotton swabs. Say what you want, but those cheap ones, they hurt my ears. It's like shoving a stick in your freaking ear. I need the brand name Q-tips with the maximum cotton on the end. That is a non-negotiable for me. And number two, shoes. Yeah, cheap shoes, your feet are going to pay for it. So for me, it's Q-tips and shoes. Those are two comforts in life I'm not cutting corners on. What about you? What's one thing you absolutely will not go cheap on? I already know some of you are going to probably say coffee, but what else? 844-530-4985. 844-530-4985. What's one thing you absolutely will not go cheap on? You can call, you can text. This is Bull Country. They call.

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You can call or text the Bull. This morning, I want to know, what's one thing you will absolutely not go cheap on? For me, it was Q-tips and shoes. What is it for you? 844-530-4985. You can call. You can text. Mary in Palm Desert. Mattresses. I'm spending a third of my life on that thing. Todd, there is no way I'm sleeping on a tortilla. Ricky in Indio. Tires. Cheap tires in this desert heat? Absolutely not. I like living. Danielle in La Quinta. Toilet paper. You know what? I thought about that after I said my, you know, Q-tips in my shoes. And I'm like, ooh, there's another one. Yeah, we're adults. I don't need sandpaper in my house. Thank you, Danielle. Marco in Cat City. Salsa. Don't bring me that watery jar stuff. Fresh or nothing. Brenda in DHS. Hair color. Box dyes and I are no longer on speaking terms. I've heard that one before. Trevor in Bermuda Dunes. Sunglasses. Cheap ones give me headaches and make me look suspicious. What is one thing you're not going cheap on? 844-530-4985. Love to get some more of these this morning. And before

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844-530-4985. You can call, you can text. I want to know what you will not go cheap on. What is something that you have to have name brand of? For me, it's Q-tips, and I have to have good shoes. I'm sorry. I love my feet. They take me everywhere. Shannon and Rancho Mirage. Dog food. My golden retriever eats better than most people. Luis and Thousand Palms. 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Janelle in Palm Springs. 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Cheap detergents make everything smell like disappointment and actually gives one of my kids a rash. Corey in Indio Hills. Bluetooth speakers. I learned my lesson after buying one that sounded like a soup can. Valerie in Indian Wells, coffee. Life is too short for bad coffee. I'm right there with

Yeah, Valerie, I got to have the foo-foo stuff, and it's got to be good. Mason and Coachella, work boots. I'm on my feet all day. Cheap boots will wreck your back. 844-530-4985. What will you not go cheap on? There's got to be something out there for everybody. You know, it's like, I cannot skimp on this. It's too important. 844-530-4985. This is Bull.

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0: 100, going to be your high today. Mid-70s already at the Palm Springs Airport. This is 98.5 The Bull, a.k.a. Bull Country. Welcome to your Friday. Inquiring minds want to know. I want to know. And it's probably mostly me, but I want to know what you won't go cheap on. For me, it's Q-tips. I have to have as much cotton at the end of that stick because my ears are precious. And I don't go cheap on shoes. Protect your feet, people. 844-530-4985. What is it for you? Tina in Yucca Valley. Pillows. Bad pillows equal bad sleep. Bad sleep equals bad attitude. Which also brings me to a question. Sorry, I'm getting a little sidetracked here, but she brought up pillows. How often do you replace your pillows? Because once you find a good one, aren't those suckers hard to replace? It's like, I don't want to replace this thing. This thing is awesome. Eddie and Mecca, tattoo artists. If you're going to be on my body forever, I'm not shopping bargains. Nicole in Palm Desert, air conditioning repair in the Coachella Valley. Fix it right the first time. And Melissa in Indio, she went with the trifecta. Paper towels, toilet paper, laundry detergent. What will you not go cheap on? You're like, nope, I got to go name brand. I got to get the best. 844-530-4985. Love to hear some more of these this morning. John Cruz right now going to break down your headlines in 98 seconds or less on The Bull.
1: Palm Springs now extending the hours for its homeless access center on East Yellow Road to provide extra relief from the heat. City Council voting to extend the hours to 10 p.m. The early entry facility and the navigation center on McCarthy Road also have both emergency overnight beds and transitional housing for qualified individuals. Other Coachella Valley cities offering similar daytime cooling centers. The extreme heat waves in the Coachella Valley have proven deadly. 10 deaths reported in July of 2023 over a two-week period. Jurors in the federal trial for the man accused of sparking the deadly Palisades fire are deadlocked. On Thursday, they told the judge they were not able to reach a verdict in the case against Jonathan Rindernet, who's accused of beginning the Lockman fire on New Year's Eve, which turned into the Palisades fire days later. Prosecutors say he set the fire deliberately out of resentment toward the wealthy. The defense says there's no direct physical evidence tying him to the fire, which killed 12 people and destroyed thousands of homes. Deliberations continue this morning at 9 a.m. And tomorrow's National HIV Testing Day, and DAP Health urging Coachella Valley residents to know their HIV status and take advantage of free confidential testing across the region. Several wellness clinics and community outreach events will pop up throughout the weekend. You can get a list of locations online at daphealth.org. Here is your weather forecast for your Friday. Sunshine, a high of 102. Tonight, down to 72 under clear skies. Not as hot for Saturday. Sunshine, a high of 97 with gusty winds in the afternoon. The heat backs down to 93 on Sunday, 95 for Monday. 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

It is the Todd Show. 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All right, let's do the birthdays. We do it every weekday morning around 7:20. Today will be no different. I'm a little early, I know, but it's okay. Nathan Daniel in Indio. He appreciates this. Nathan, happy birthday, buddy. Michael Jose Gonzalez. He's in DA.

HHS. Happy birthday, Michael. 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Happy birthday, Maeve. Chris Fleming also in Palm Springs. Happy birthday, Chris. Travis Gregg in La Quinta. Happy birthday, Travis. And Sean Lynch in Banning. Happy birthday, Sean. Travis, Chris, Maeve, Michael, and Nathan. Hope you guys get whatever you want for your birthday and more. On the celebrity front today, Ariana Grande is 33. Jeanette McCurdy is 34. Aubrey Plaza is 42. Jason Schwartzman is 46. Michael Vick also 46. Derek Jeter is 52. Gretchen Wilson, you go, redneck woman, 53 years old today. Chris O'Donnell is 56. Nick Offerman is 56. Sean Hayes is 56. But wait, there's more. Patti Smyth, 69. Chris Isaak, 70. And yeah, that's it. Happy birthday, everyone, from all of us here.

It is the Todd Show, Friday, June 26, 2026. Yeah, the date today is 6-26-26. Good morning. Five-day forecast. Tomorrow, 93. Sunday, 89. Monday, 94. Tuesday, 94. Wednesday, 93. So 90s over the next 5 days? Hey, we'll take that over triple digits. Come on. 844-530-4985, the phone number, the text line. Looking for things you refuse to go cheap on. For me, it's Q-tips and shoes. Other people, it's coffee. We've heard toilet paper, mattresses. We've got Kelsey in Palm Springs. Bedding, sheets, blankets, pillows. If I'm going to sleep, I'm going to sleep like royalty. Armando in Indio, barbecue meat. 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This is Bull Country.

844-530-4985. Sure, I'd love to know what you won't go cheap on, but I'd also like to give you Jake Owen tickets right now. Jake is headed to the show at Agua Caliente in Rancho Mirage, Saturday, July 31st. Would you like to go? Let's do this right now. Caller number 12 gets the tickets. 844-530-4985.

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1: Ryan.
0: Ryan, what part of the Coachella Valley do you live in?
1: Palm Springs.
0: Well, good. You don't have far to go because you're going to go see Jake Owen.
1: Nice.
0: Ryan, he will be here July 31st. That's a Saturday night, date night here in the Valley. You go see Jake Owen at Agua Caliente Casino Ranch and Mirage and enjoy yourself.
1: Thank you so much.
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0: Welcome to the Todd Show. Happy Friday to you and yours. 100 going to be the height today. Close to 80 already at the airport. Phone number, text line, 844-530-4985. What's one thing you refuse to go cheap on? 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So are good shoes. Shoes were one of mine. Q-tips was another. Lori in Indio, chocolate. If I'm eating dessert, I want the good stuff. Darren in Palm Springs, vacations. 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And Omar in Cat City, car batteries. 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And Nate in Coachella, tools. Buy cheap tools, and they break the first time you actually need them. 844-530-4985. Jessica, what is one item you don't go cheap on?
1: Toilet paper.
0: Are you kidding? Come on, I know you like sandpaper on your butt. Let's go. What brand do you have to buy?
1: Oh, Charmin Ultra Soft.
0: Oh my gosh. You people are killing me. I use baby wipes. I don't even touch toilet paper anymore.
1: Oh, the good old dude wipes, huh?
0: I probably should get the dude wipes, but no. I use the Costco baby wipes. I don't care.
1: All right.
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0: Yeah. What is it for you? 844.

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0: 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Today, National Take Your Dog to Work Day. Although animals are banned here at our offices and studios. Well, there's a reason for that. We had carpets cleaned a while back, and somebody brought in their dog afterwards, and yeah, you don't even want to know what happened next. But hey, maybe you got to take your dog to work today. Good for you. It's also National Safer Workplace Day, which I guess depends on what kind of dog you bring to work today. Hey, who wants to go see Cole Swindell? Cole is coming to Fantasy Springs Resort Casino. And by the way, not a bad seat in that house. Special event center. Love seeing shows there. Saturday, July 25th. And I've got free tickets right now for you. 844-530-4985. That number, 844-530-4985. Caller number 10 is going to Cole Swindell. You win, you go, you have fun. This is Bull Country. Good luck. And John Cruz breaking down your headlines in 98 seconds or less.
1: The city of Palm Desert reaching an agreement with Little Bar and Kitchen 86 to keep their outdoor dining decks open. Earlier this year, city council voted to extend the temporary program through June 30th of next year. Businesses will then be required to transition to permanent outdoor dining solutions, which city staff is still developing and reviewing. Los Angeles County investigating a potential measles exposure at Hollywood Burbank Airport. There is a confirmed case of measles involving a traveler who passed through the airport last week. That person may have also exposed people at a thrifty car rental service in Burbank that morning. This is the seventh confirmed measles case in LA County this year. More than 13,000 people signing a petition urging Big Bear officials to cancel or relocate the city's 4th of July fireworks show to protect its famous bald eagle family. Supporters worry the loud fireworks could disturb Jackie and Shadow and their two young eaglets who have not taken flight yet. Wildlife officials say it's unclear how the young eaglets will react. A vegetation fire that broke out last night near Anza has grown to an estimated 25 acres. Crews working through the night to reduce the threat to any structures. A rolling fire was reported about 6:30 last night near the 39,000 block of Rolling Hills Road at Yaw Road in Anza. The cause still under investigation. Here is your weather forecast for your Friday. Sunshine, a high of 102. Tonight, down to 72 under clear skies. Not as hot for Saturday. Sunshine, a high of 97 with gusty winds in the afternoon. The heat backs down to 93 on Sunday, 95 for Monday. That's your news in less than 98 seconds on 98.5 The Bull.
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0: It is 98.5 The Bull, Todd's show, on the air everywhere. Who is on the hotline?
1: Brianna. Good morning.
0: Hi, Brianna. What part of the Coachella Valley do you live in?
1: Palm Springs.
0: Okay, Brianna. What are you doing right now, Brianna?
1: Working. I'm actually working.
0: Okay, who's answering the questions for you there?
1: Me, myself, and I.
0: Am I on a party line? What's going on over there?
1: We're having a party.
0: Okay, I see. I knew there was another voice. It was not my imagination. All right, who are you hanging out with right now?
1: Thank you so much for taking my call.
0: Well, no, thank you for calling. Are you in an office? Are you at work?
1: Yes, at work. I'm in an office.
0: And who's the mystery voice we're also hearing?
1: Eileen.
0: So we have Eileen and Brianna. And what do you guys do? Uh-huh. What kind of work do you guys do?
2: Air conditioning.
0: Oh, see, we need you.
1: Job security.
0: Yes, definitely in the summer, that is job security. Well, listen, ladies, I don't know if you're going to share this or not, but one of you, I'm guessing it's Brianna, is going to see Cole Swindell. Oh.
1: Bull country.
0: Yes, it is. All day long. Welcome to Friday. Listen, I want you guys to go have a good time. Cole Swindell coming to Fantasy Springs Resort Casino Saturday, July 25th. And I can't thank you enough for listening to the program. Do you guys listen every morning?
1: Yes, every morning.
2: Can okay. we get 4 tickets?
0: Did she just ask me for 4 tickets?
2: If you don't ask, you don't know.
0: Oh, man, this has been the longest day of my life. Let me see what I can work out. Right now, you guys are going together. But, let me see what I can do there so you can go as couples.

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0: 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Happy Friday. It is the Todd Show. Wanting to know, what's one thing you absolutely will not go cheap on? 844-530-4985. Crystal and Indian Wells. Handbags. I'd rather buy one good one than five cheap ones. Sierra and La Quinta. Shampoo. Cheap shampoo makes my hair feel like straw. Becky and Desert Hot Springs, ice cream. Life's too short for bad ice cream. Ryan, what's one thing that you refuse to go cheap on?
1: Toothpaste.
0: Really? What's your go-to toothpaste for yourself?
1: I usually go with Crest. It's hard to find, but it's the charcoal one.
0: Really?
1: I have to order it online.
0: Does the charcoal one help your teeth become whiter?
1: I'm very bipolar about them. 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
0: Here I am, Todd the dentist. Welcome to the show.
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